0: Radio City Brno.
1: When I met you in the summer, to my heartbeat sound, we fell in love as the leaves turn.

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2: 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I promise you it won't happen again.

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turn when the dreams of reality starts to burn. I see a vision of a prophet dressed in black. When it spoke, the voice brought me back. Woke up and my hands are shaking. A rude awakening, but still I'm waiting for a picture to be real or just a joke. 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Then a figure said, you have sinned. 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Where my mission goes is mathematical. In the middle of the night, I find the strength on a path and a lyrical wavelength.

facing. 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I'm knowing, flowing, throwing, showing, going crazy. 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Taking out punks, but still to say the least. The job is done, and still I have the strength for the night in the lyrical waste.

0: Zlepši si náladu.
1: 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Like my favorite song going round and round my head.